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this year we've had to lose our space, we've lost dancing. We've lost the hugs with friends and people that we loved, all these things that we took for granted. We've lost dancing.

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0: 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This is Feels Like Home, your place to feel it all. You're with Ken Colt.
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2: 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The sun is shining, the weekend is calling, and I'm in a great mood. So I brought exactly that energy into this week's mix. Expect a lot of groove, soulful vibes, and feel-good moments. Let's go! We open with Hot Lap with his new track Recall, a melodic house with warm melodies and a smooth emotion.

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Here is Play On together with Sean Finn. 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

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I hope this mix brought you some good vibes and put a smile on your face. Keep smiling, keep dancing, and take care of each other. 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This is Ken Gold. See you next week.